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3: 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Is this some sort of hip music?

Terra que FM. 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Don't you think I'm a little too young to be messed with like that? So convincing, you made it look fun. Laugh it off, but the damage is done. Saying, baby, just relax.

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Your sandy feet, the way you breathe, the subtle things that make it all worth it.

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1: My girl just caught me.
2: You made her catch you?
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2: But who?
1: The girl next door, you know?
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1: I don't know what to do.
2: Say it wasn't you.
1: All right.

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Oh, a physical love.

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Ladies and gentlemen, are you ready for some real blues? Are you ready for some real blues? Ladies and gentlemen, put your hands together for the man from Mississippi. Let's make some noise for Blind Pig recording artist, the Bad Boy, Magic Slim.

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0: 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Say it. Hey, hey. I can't hear you.
1: Hey, the blues is all right.
0: All right. Hey, hey. One more time, huh?

0: Thank you very much. Good night, everybody.
1: Ladies and gentlemen, please say goodnight to Magic Slim and the Teardrop.